0: Especial.
1: Thank you. Yeah. It's from Argentina. Give it a clap. The

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Huh? Did I tell you not to fuck with me? Huh? Look at you now. Huh? Can't talk with a gun in your mouth, huh? Bitch ass nigga. What?

your line, don't cross them lines. What you like, what I like, why can't we both be right?